0: You got your boy child coming. Now, buddy was muddy way before I came along.
1: I got a mojo too. I got the John the Conqueror. I'm gonna mess with you.
2: Gianfranco Piria presenta Me and Blues.

0: What I'd like to know, after all of that, are you ready for the blues? Yes! Well, tell me, are you really ready for the blues? Yes! One more time. Yes! Well, here it is.
1: Stay with us, the best in town.
2: You know, when I was a little girl, I used to be sitting out in the country and I see the old women out there under the tree and they be fixing on stuff. And I went over there and I asked my mama, I said, "Mama, what they over there doing?" She said, "Mind chillin' business now, don't you go over there." Say, "They over there messing with that thug. I was thug. You know, them roots. So I went back in the house and went out the back door and snuck on up under the tree. And it was an old woman out there with a rag on and she had a monkey foot around her neck. I said, what she gonna do with the monkey foot? And she was out there just singing. She was singing. And I heard her say something like this. She say, "Got my mojo working.

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1: Got a breaker 19, this here's a rubber duck. You got a copy on me, big fan, come on.

0: about 10-4, about 5 miles or so. 10, roger, them hulks is getting intense up here.
1: By the time we got into Tulsa Town, we had 85 trucks in all. But they's a roadblock up on the Cloverleaf, and them bears was wall to wall. Yeah, them Smokies as thick as bugs on a bumper. They even had a bear in the air. I says, calling all trucks, this here is the duck. We about to go

0: Negatory, Big Ben. You're still too close. Yeah, them hawks are starting to close up my sinuses. Mercy sakes, you better back off another 10.
1: Well, we rolled up Interstate 44 like a rocket sled on rails. We tore up all of our swindle sheets and left them setting on the scales. By the time we hit that shy town, them bears was getting smart. They'd brought up some reinforcements from the Illinois National Guard. There's armored cars and tanks and jeeps and rigs of every size. Yeah, them chicken coops was full of bears and choppers filled the skies. Well, we shot the line, we went for broke with 1,000 screaming trucks and 11 long-haired friends of Jesus in a chartreuse microbus.
0: Hey, rubber duck to Sodbuster, come on here, yeah, 10-4 Sodbuster, listen, you want to put that microbus in behind that suicide jockey? Yeah, he's hauling dynamite and he needs all the help he can get.
1: Well, we laid a strip for the Jersey Shore and prepared to cross the line. I could see the bridge was lined with bears, but it didn't have a doggone dime. I says, Pigpen, this here's a rubber duck. We just ain't a gonna pay no toll. So we crashed the gate doing 98. I says, let them truckers

Baby, I just don't get it. 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I know you smell the perfume, the makeup on his shirt. 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
1: Let's get it started in here.

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0: How about a hand for all the band? 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I remember one night not too long ago, I wanted seconds. So I asked very nicely, I said, baby, please. She didn't say nothing. You know, things on the move, I'm ready to get it on. So I asked one more time. I said, baby, please, can we?
1: I said, no.
0: You know, that's kind of a turn-off thing anyway. But like I said, if you want it bad enough, you don't mind begging for it. So I just asked, I'm going to ask her one more time. And the answer ain't right, forget it. 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
1: Yeah.
0: Well, tell me, are you really ready for the blues?
1: Yeah.
0: One more time.
1: Yeah.
0: Well, here it is.
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